0: Main Street off here.
1: And Steve's in the station, 20 or not?

You respond to 58 Main Street. It's going to be in the apartment right above Kenny Pizza. Caller is going to be a Gloria Ward. She's concerned about the well-being of her daughter, a Jennifer Sleesman. 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Apparently the mother's got some weird text messages from the guy she's dating, saying she's injured and hurt.

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514-11-821 Messick Road, 76-year-old female, COPD, emphysema. She is having severe breathing difficulty, has used her inhaler, no relief. They advised if you could come to the back door.

0: 8:30 a.m. That's Roger on the phone. Cincy 5-0, Travis. Yeah, but it's for 38. Okay, just making sure.
1: Okay.
0: Sounds like she's okay. That mom just wants her to call her, so I don't even think we need to do a check on well-being.
2: Hey,

0: County 51.
1: Yeah,

0: 14, actually, correction, 15413 Westwood Road, Crescent Town. Got as an assist other. Due to call from Baltimore County Police. They're requesting if someone can go check that address for a missing juvenile out of their county. It's going to be an Aaron Twig, number 2 female, approximately 17 years of age.
1: Okay.
2: 38 County, what's the address again?
0: 15413, 15413 Westwood Road,

0: Okay, I'm in the area. Let's see. Shoot, what was his name again?
1: It's going to be an Aaron Twiggs.
0: Which Baltimore County advises if they are here? What do they want done?
1: All they want to know is if she is there.

0: 38,
1: John. Yeah.
0: Doesn't appear anybody's home. There's no vehicles in the driveway, and there's no lights on in the building. No one responding. 10-8. Let them know, please.
1: 9-4.

Mutual of Effort County, 654 Street Road, for subject with alcohol poisoning, and was 339. Mutuated Bedford County, 654 Street Road, subject with alcohol poisoning, and was 339, 2144.

339-654 Street Road, Southampton Township, have a 37-year-old male, highly intoxicated, was drinking for 3 days.

0: final portion in the question.
1: Final portion.

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0: 513 City responding, 181 South Water Street, has a 70-year-old male, has bladder cancer, had surgery, is now bleeding, unable to urinate.
1: Call him, sister. Thank you.

0: Page two, okay. It's going to be page three. It's going to be around the turn to Gwynda Patrick's. Bowser's covered about three quarters of the roadway.
1: Okay.

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0: Have them come in from the Old Town Road end.
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0: 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Three nine, can you repeat?
1: Thanks to communication. I had it removed all the internal service turning.
0: Yes, ma'am. Just requesting that you can see.
2: 7-1.
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1: 2248. 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
0: Come in, Unit 1 responding.
1: Come in, Unit 1. 2250. It's going to be Queen City Towers on the 7th floor. I have a fire alarm activated.
0: That's received, 7th floor.
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0: England Service Rescue 1's handling it. Command Unit 1, just received a call. 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
2: Command Unit 1 copies. 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Fire alarm is activated. 360 has been completed.
0: Command Unit 1 on the scene. 360 is completed. Nothing evident. 2251.
3: Hey, it's company 1 on the scene. 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
0: Okay.
1: No flames or smoke.
0: 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Edge 2 is around.
1: Edge 2, 2322.
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0: 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Do have a smoke detector activated in what appears to be a two-story duplex under renovation.
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0: 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Yeah, control box is freaking out again.
1: 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That's what I thought. 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

0: 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And what's the other if you need?
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Company 80, Somerset County Engine 682, Allegheny County Engine Rescue 171, Station 1, Ambulance 513, I-60 at Mount Marker 27, westbound, Vertigo VC 0220.

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1: Please, Radio Garrett County, Interstate 68 westbound, 27-mile marker for a two-vehicle accident, possible injury. Rescue is in 17, Airbus 519. Interstate 68 westbound, Beach Radio Garrett County, due to a 27-mile marker, two-vehicle accident with possible injury. Rescue is in 17, Airbus 519, 224.

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1: Paramedic 519 responding.
2: Navy 5 responding, 0227.
3: 519, 2 responding. I-68 westbound at the 27. Chief Garrett, Fire Tech 5.
2: 8511, 2 vehicle MVC, I-68 on marker 27, westbound. I'm sure of injuries, there was a little bit of a language barrier. I believe MSP is already on scene.
0: 85 is direct.
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0: Hey, Roger, if you guys could, once you guys come past the Frostburg Road Bridge, you're going to see the MSP car coming on the shoulder. And push everything over in the fast lane for me, if you could at this time.
1: Copy that.

0: Okay. You put probably 519 in service then, correct?
1: I'm going to let you get here first, and then see if something changes between that 5 minutes that you get here. It's, I don't think it's going to hurt just to keep them coming for that little bit of time.
0: Okay. We're in crossover now.
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0: Chief Baker. Just to confirm, two vehicle accidents. 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No injuries. 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
1: Doctor, do you thank you.
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0: Oh, you can probably pull behind my squad and be fine.
3: Good. We're taking a call for 214 East Mary Street for breathing difficulties, ALS type call. You able to handle it? I'm going to tune it out. We'll be in route. Yeah, for sure. A 74-year-old male is conscious, having trouble breathing. Does have COPD history.
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0: 6.5 Charlie. Okay, unless anything changes to where MSP building is, I'm going to have you guys still come in, get down a little farther and assist with pushing everything over into the fast lane for me. Just give me a haul, you guys get closer.
1: Copy that. Maryland 2, George X-ray, 0409, on the Civic, 68 West. We're going to be in the third lane before Bell Street.

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0: County of 27. 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
1: Yes.
0: Honda, 2 of 28. 27 is showing valid permit. 0 points. 29.
1: So we're there.

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1: Chase 11 clear at 241. 11 clear in route to Garrett. 11-1 en route to Garrett, 241.

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1: We are coming up on the 26 eastbound. What are your wishes to it?

0: Alright, if you guys want to, you're going to have to go to the 29, once you come by here. Just sit there by the old Frostburg Bridge, just to help them get that with that little bit of knoll right there. Just push them over in the fast lane for me.
1: Copy that.

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1: 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Once Bucky's pattern gets this one car off the shoulder there, we're going to go ahead and clear and leave it to MSP.
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units responding. We received the one call to about 16115 Fourth Avenue Drive. Fire alarm was going off. She did not believe anybody was evacuating. No smoke, no flames.

0: 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Keep all the engines coming.
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0: He responded, 213 Poplar Street in Westernport, 213 Poplar. Caller is going to be an Isaac Snyder. She's advising that a Shelby Evans, number 2 female, brown tank top, is threatening to hurt herself with a gun or a knife. She was on the phone in the background being completely hysterical. They advise that she does not have weapons on her currently.
1: 10-4. 10-4, sir.
0: 10-4.

0: 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Can you address again?
1: 38 Terrain, please, my card.
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0: 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So one member of the next shift calls on, also send that.
1: Understood.

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0: 12, one direct question. What are the numbers again?
1: 213 Poplar, 213 Poplar.
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1: Yeah, well.

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We're on fire alarm. Company 22 and Tanker 19. Richmond, Monroe County, 51 Jones Street, in Piedmont. General fire alarm. 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

0: 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Where's Fauna?
1: Fauna 1, responding 0447.
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0: 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Thank you.

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0: 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All she could advise is she wasn't feeling well, something wrong with her left arm. She was not really coherent with her information and was a lot of crying.
1: Message received.

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Have a 46-year-old male, possible seizure. He was not awake, was breathing. Said there may be some cardiac history there, too.

Grandma Long Unit, speaking local 968 eastbound. Last ping around the Friendsville area. Gray Mazda, unknown type, unknown tag. Domestic issue between mother and daughter. Physical assault occurred. Still traveling, trying to get them back on the line. If observed, hold on a device. 3 this station in McHenry Barracks, 0624.

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1: Chase 50, okay, 636. 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

0: 的话，应该是关键。
1: Oh, drives me patch.
0: That's right.
1: Take 7 more.

0: It says accuracy 600 meters, and it's showing around 220 at 68, so maybe just try getting on 68 eastbound.
1: That works.
2: Third party quarter, 741.
0: 10-4, sir. And that was showing us 220 south, 68, a few minutes ago. Department of Units responding to Mill Run. The complainant got off the phone. He'll be waiting outside for you.
1: Yeah, well.

0: Allegheny, 374 is at the hospital.
1: 374 at the hospital, 652.
2: Phone number again.
3: 2803. Did we pass it? I'm not sure. Is this, the GPS might not be on down here.
2: Yeah, I think it's this one right here. Yeah, this is 205. I think it might be the one on the corner when we made the turn.
3: Yeah, I've seen a guy out there. I'll check up here. It says it's 200 feet. I'll see if maybe it's up here or not.
2: He flagged me over. It's right here.
3: Okay.
2: 23.
4: Uh-huh.

0: 26 coming. Is there an ambulance on standby here?
1: According to him, they were going to get put on standby. I'll give him a call.
0: Just having to respond here.
2: Yes.
0: If she did take another water in my car.
1: Definitely.

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1: Three responding 702. 70-year-old male patient has fallen. Needs help up.
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0: Minotaur 19 is responding.
1: It's responding 703, Operations EMS 1.
0: 350, the County Atlantic responding.
2: Three five zero two responding 703. Meet MSP on the scene. Looks like emergency there.
0: That's it.

0: 518 van Veen.
1: Nou, wanneer ons zien, zijn we wel.

0: Hold on, units on Mill Run, still okay.
1: Yeah, we're about to get an ambulance run to them.
0: Castle.
2: 518 to Johnny.
3: Five, okay. 7 to 16.

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1: Mini Puffer 19, clear 720.
2: Now we have an ambulance just waiting to transport with the ambulance here.
3: Dallas. County 71.
0: Good.

0: of a verbal disturbance in the area of 11100 Orr Street. Caller advised that his neighbors, male and female, are having an argument. She advised it's going to be three doors down on the left from the address I provided.
1: Taylor.

0: We're continuing back up the ridge. 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
1: Allegheny 374 returning.
2: Tower.
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0: Can for. 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
1: Yeah.
2: 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Please come back to a Sierra subject.
1: Seventy-one. What was the last name?
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0: 60.
1: I have a Diana Abernett that said you were trying to get a hold of her on the line. Do you want to speak with her, or do you want her to voice now?
0: Sorry, can you answer again?
1: Okay.

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1: 34.
0: Yeah, 46. 46. And we're on the state program.
1: 04.

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0: 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Looks like it's going to be first floor lanes there.
1: Do you advise Lane Center?
0: Correct.

0: 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I have a Bridget subject that needs to speak with you.
1: Okay, understood.

0: Can you run Activities for Life know? I've got a buzz of people asking me where they're supposed to be going for different camps. Nobody seems to know where they should be going.
1: Everyone headquarters, I'll be out.
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0: River Road and PPG Road for a suspicious vehicle. Color visors, a maroon-colored small car parked with no tags. He did advise that there's a note stating, I'm assuming it's a 28, that comes back to Gerald Bennett of LaVale on a 2015 Mitsubishi. Just wants it checked out.
1: Okay.
0: 29 is clear based off the 28 given.

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0: 71 County, call to traffic. Mount Savage Road at Portertown Road. 28 is going to be through Pennsylvania. Mike Golf, November 8093, shown on a Nissan Sentra.
1: Jennifer.

0: 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Runway 34. 14,300 Garrett Drive, Virginia Pony. Runway 34. 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

0: Spirit.
1: 20 returns to the Christopher Curry, showing on 2015 Nissan expiration 7 of 26. You're 27, he's showing valid. 29 square.
0: 24, thank you.

0: 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We're going to be clear of medical service call and route to Jarrett Drive.
1: Okay, I'm out with it. It's occupied now. I'm a little ways back on River Road by the solar panels. You look at it on GPS.
2: 398, okay. I have a 58-year-old male patient. Breathing difficulty. It's going to be like Q's and Queen.
0: Yeah, 429.

0: It's a Sierra Ford fleet. Okay. 23 or 97, 2 female.
1: You're passing Ford.
0: 3 Sierra Ford, like the vehicle.

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1: 66.9.
2: Go ahead.
1: That mail registers. This is 20 Aquifer.
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0: BLS 342 is en route.
1: Sorry, you forgot anything back on these two?
2: I advise they were clear.
3: BLS 342 is responding 937. You have a 40-year-old female patient. Was in the ER overnight with jaw pain. Now is complaining of her whole head's bothering her down into her neck.
1: We'll warrant for Summer Holland and Zachary Miller. We have them in custody. Chief Wright.
4: Allegheny patch received.
2: Yeah.

0: In here, dispatch, grab the warrants, release from individual sleep.
1: I can grab them on my way back through.
2: Allegheny BLS Unit 342 is on scene.
3: 342 on scene, 41.
4: I have the ones for Miller in hand, the other one for the females out of Garrett County.
1: 47's in the area, I got them. I've seen this right.
4: Go ahead.
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0: seeing this, right?
1: Yeah.
0: Then we're from here. Can I even fax it out here, see if we can serve it or not?
1: That's correct. They just confirmed it. They'll be sending paperwork.
0: I mean, you good. Just send it out to jail, please.
1: Okay.

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0: 345 is Jay responding at 953. 345, you have a 67-year-old female patient complaining of chest pains. It's going to be 1601 Holland Street, Friends Aware.
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1: 112. Yes, ma'am. 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
0: Rescue 1, sir, responding, Tenzer 9. Henderson Avenue, Knox Street, two vehicles, PI, don't believe there's any entrapment.
1: Okay.
2: I'm Angel 342, clear the hospital, en route.
3: 342, okay.

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1: Rescue 1 Engine 1, you want us to come up Center Street?
2: Probably anything I need to pass through.
0: You can if you want.
1: 398 at the hospital, 1013. Say again.
0: You can if you want. Just depends on what's where you're already at. It doesn't really matter. Major for checkout from the on that side of the track, sir.
1: We're coming in from Center Street.
0: Okay.

0: 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Yeah, that's 345. We'll be en route to you, PMC. Priority 2.
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4: 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Should be a female out of Old Town. Just run off 20 out on her.
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1: Okay, is it for the male or female?
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2: 12/2026.
1: 515, so you're responding at 1020 hours. 515. It's going to be on the second floor, room 216 at Eagle. 65-year-old female patient has some blood work. Doctor wants you to come to the hospital, check out.
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0: Utility 431 is on EMS-2.

0: 431, you have an 87-year-old female patient. She was breathing at the time of the call. She's unconscious. Diabetic emergency.
1: Copy that.

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1: Javaz, you're on scene.
0: Yeah, we're on scene.
1: Okay, 11 or 9.

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0: Is there a unit out on 111 East First Street in Cumberland trying to serve papers on a racial subject?
1: That's right. Tell me what.
0: 10-4. She's going to be at work right now. She's going to be at Cumberland Moose.
1: Yeah,

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0: 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A sweet 400. It was a female in her 90s. Having abdominal pain.
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0: 11-1. 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They had a female patient, 78-year-old female, come in earlier, plenty of dizziness during her regular appointment. Stated that her blood pressure was 89 over 59, I believe. She did not pass out, but she did become very lightheaded. We had the heart and vascular there.
1: Okay.

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0: Chase, none's responding.
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0: Three 45, sir, you responded 1158 and stand by, patient information.
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0: We have a gentleman there that fell about 7 weeks ago, complaining of knee pain.
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1: 1200?
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5: 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One in the lot there,
1: Flyers.
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0: check the area of 10,021 Piney Mountain Road for children on four-wheelers. I believe they may have already responded back to their residence. The caller was transferred down to the desk and they sent her back up here. She was trying to get extra patrol checks set up for the area.
1: So,

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1: 345 and quarters, 1251.
2: Tally 56, you're
3: 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We're okay.

0: County any deputy in the Cumberland area. You know, respond to circuit court, serve a body attachment.
1: 60 County, I'm right here. I'll get him.
0: 9-4, thank you.
1: Is the warrant already there?

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1: Right. 338, okay. 1253.

0: Okay, your driver is Levi Lyons. He's being expired, 27 out of West Virginia. 29's clear. I could not locate a 27 for the female. However, she is showing 1099 out of South Carolina in state pickup only.
1: 10-4. Can I get his expired 27? Sound X.
0: Foxtrot 660752. Foxtrot 660752.
1: 10-4, thank you.

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1: Go ahead.
0: Do you have a warrant for Marshal Rankin?

0: S-16.
1: Good for 16.
0: Do you guys have the warrant for this Rankin guy in circuit court?
2: He said it's at EOC.
0: They're saying they don't have it.
2: Performance 10-4.

0: 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Yeah.
1: He's got $100. It's a pretty set bond. He can meet me here at Circuit Court.
0: He's out there.
2: Rescue 3-1 at 949 Old River Road, Apartment B2, for psychiatric problem.
1: 10-4, thank you.
2: Rescue 3-1 at...

0: 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If you're at Circuit Boston, I'm en route there now to get that served.
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0: Did you text me the number to Derek County?

Beachway, Bedford County, in the area of 1798 Hyman Road, Attica 5th, that's 518. Beachway to Bedford County, in the area of 1798 Hyman Road, rendezvous for medic assist, medic 518, 1315.

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1: Have them. 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
5: I just have Marshall Rankin on the paperwork.
0: That'd be for Marshall Rankin. I'm sorry. That's the name on the warrant service.
1: Yeah, I figured.

0: 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I was just breathing. Not feeling well, had some trouble walking. 1402 requested you on transport.
1: Good evening.

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0: K-9-6-5, can we tell us look?
1: Yeah, 6-5.
0: We're on Utah, just off of hometown. It's a black Jeep through West Virginia, 04 Charlie 810.
1: Yeah.

0: 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Okay, at Maryland Avenue, the driver.
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0: Problem C, 144.
1: And
0: he's valid. Wanted out of Washington State, but there's no extradition on it. In-state pickup only.
1: Chief, I'm only talking to you, pastors.
0: See you, not too good.

0: first and last name of Burley, B-U-R-L-E-Y. First name of Eric, middle Jason, 205-286. Copy the second passenger.
1: Good.
0: Last name of Torres, T-O-R-R-E-S. First name Michael, middle name, 1-male, 5-5 of 89.
1: Yeah.
2: 6-5, Harper's
1: name. So.

0: Carmel, this is 892, coming over to right for Fox.
1: Got
0: it. The Burley subject may have a 1099 through Baltimore City. It's not in meters. I'm going to attempt to reach out to somebody down there and see if it's good.
1: All right, jump forward.

922 National Highway, altered level of consciousness, Hamilton Covenant 52. 922 National Highway, altered level of consciousness, Hamilton Covenant 52. ALS Typo, 1344.

0: 374 Chevy responding 1345. 5922 National Highway, 53-year-old female patient, conscious, slurred, breathing okay. Came to the doctor today thinking maybe a stroke. Stroke was negative. Ashy and collar. I'm just not feeling well. Don't have any energy.
1: Yeah.

Power all units, westbound 68, near exit 50, should be a silver Hyundai Elantra or Sonata. Reckless operation, swerving, erratic speed. Unknown state of the tag. The tag is a vanity tag. Paul, Robert, Nora, Charles, Edward, Frank, Adam, Nora. If observed, take the appropriate area of the station, 1351.

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0: I located that line. Everything's just okay. It's a phone or internet cable. I'll be tonight.
1: 10-4.

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1: Yeah, they're going to fax it here to be used as a detainer, and they also gave me a number for the fugitive unit down there to call them for them to come out and pick them up.
0: Temple. 7 Cumberland, on duty.
1: 7 Cumberland.

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1: Yeah, for I'll email you guys the warrant stuff.

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1: Yep.
2: That's what I was going to do, but I was just going to see if you guys did.

0: 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I had to break the patch. They were completely broken up. Can you just give them a heads up? Tell them we're about 30 seconds out, priority 3, weakness patient.
1: You're right.
2: Okay.

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1: 19,517 Hyde Road, St. Martin.
0: Send you one direct to that call as well.
1: Perfect.
0: I think you can 10-20.

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0: Lee Medic Unit 345, say you're responding 1413, it's been 15, Cumberland Straits Country House. 81-year-old male patient, earlier this morning was complaining of leg pain, not able to walk, now it's in his back, his shoulders, having problems.
1: Okay.

0: Maryland 28-5 Golf Lincoln 3361. It's going to be on a blue Subaru Impreza. I'm going to be on West College at Water Street.
1: Okay.

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0: 28th should be on 2025 Subaru Impreza, registered to Daniel Beachy. 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
1: Yeah, well, thank you.
2: Five
3: 18 Allegheny,
2: clear the hospital for turning.
3: 518, okay. 1419.

0: 37-4, clear the hospital. Yeah, 34-10.
1: Go ahead.
2: 37-4, sir, you're returning 14-30.
0: No, 26 will be out.
1: 10-4, 14-30.

0: It's up off Dogwood Flats Lane on the other side of D&D.
1: 10-4. Someone out of 3 at county.

0: Allegheny, Medic 345, moving around to UPMC, Priority 3.
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2: 345, take 7-1.

0: 37-4 is back in.
1: I'm showing two phone numbers for her in the IR system.
2: 37-4 in. Calls to 1438. We made contact with her.

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2: Good. See you, Bill. Can't be you. Alright, we need a couple of people to check a house here on 417 York Street.
0: Temple, I'm from the office.
2: Thank you.
1: I can have that way, C38 if you need.
2: Yes, please.

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1: Okay.
0: Just 1043. They usually stay in the garage out back as well.
1: We're just watching our house now, waiting for other people to get here.
0: Yeah, well, there's a couple of us coming.

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1: 417 Arch Street.
2: County 71.
3: Good.
2: He advised it'll be about 30 minutes or more before they could get out there. They also advised they don't know if they have the staffing.
3: Tell them to put it on their list, Callie.
2: I advised them of that. She still said if they don't have enough staffing, they can't respond.
3: And four. Be clear.

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2: 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Right. 34, I have 31 heading to 41 Maple Street for a juvenile complaint. Just want to head that way as well.
0: Okay. 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

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That was 518. 11804 Iowa Drive for a fall. That was 518. 15.

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1: Hi, when is your responding 1554? 11804 Iowa Drive. Responding 480. 75-year-old male, he's conscious, breathing, cell ground level, struck his head. Still on the ground in the bathroom.
0: First aid, thanks.

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1: The units copy for lookout. Terminal is last seen westbound I-68 near the Willow Brook Road exit. There's a white pickup truck, unknown tag or state, swerving over the road, driving about 10 miles below the speed limit. 15 feet of curb reaction, authority station 1601.

0: 518, clear to the scene,
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2: 342 responding for an 89-year-old male, general weakness, several falls recently. What is advised? He hasn't been eating or drinking. Also has extreme pain when he moves. Give verse 25 and round.
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Cumber Hall units last seen on I-68 and 62 Mile Marker. Was a Jeep. Now, possible tag of Nora Boy John 7821, unknown state, cutting off other vehicles and throwing people off, driving erratically, seen take appropriate action, authority at station 1639.

0: area of 11,018 Griffin. 1118 Virginia Avenue, near the K Bar, lines down. Company 1. 1118 Virginia Avenue, near the K Bar, lines down. Company 1. 1646.
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0: It's 1-2, okay. 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

I-15 eastbound, 43 mile marker, possible track trail fire, Company 1. I-15 eastbound, near the Industrial Boulevard, exit eastbound, possible track trail fire, Company 1, 1640.

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1: 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We're on scene, Virginia Avenue, moving to 10-3 for the fire.
2: Engine one to respond in 1548.
3: Oh my God, I didn't think of that. 59 County,
4: 1042. Carbon 8 is the mail.
2: 568 eastbound. 43 E Bravo, Joshua Boulevard. Check to see if there's a truck trailer fire there.
4: Carmel C9, 1020.
5: Hillcrest.
2: I-6 eastbound at the 39 mile marker. Marshall vehicle fire, company 2. I-6 eastbound, 39 mile marker, commercial vehicle fire. Company 2, 1648.
4: Respond to eastbound, there at exit 40. There's a apparently truck fire over there. Apparently it's rolling pretty good.
5: So.
2: Engine 1, we received multiple calls about the tractor trailer fire. I believe it may be in LaVale, however, a couple of them had said in Cumberland.
5: Southern Cumberland, we clear traffic. You happy to it?
4: Yeah.
0: That's received. Communications at 14 on 68 westbound. Communications engine 1. We are on 68 westbound Industrial Boulevard exit. There's nothing here. We're proceeding towards Safe Drive.
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1: Engine 1 through Allegheny on 10-3.
2: Engine 1 2 good.
1: Okay, this is going to be a low-hanging electric line. Here's the cable. I have a pull number when you're ready.
2: Good.
1: C. Charlie, 1649.
2: Okay, we do have the power company started.
1: Received. There's no other hazards here. They do have power inside the cable. We're in the clearing momentarily ahead of that truck fire.
2: Engine 1-2, okay.

0: 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Still nothing. Either.
1: Okay, engine 1. We're actually operating LaVale's truck fire. If you want to go eastbound 39 mile marker.
0: I can see a header from here. We'll find.
1: Okay, we're going to attach you to that one.

0: I-68 eastbound, 39-mile marker, upgrading to the local working assignment. 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Middle range 25. I-68 eastbound, the 39-mile marker, upgrading to the local working assignment. 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
0: 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Engine 1, okay. Tanker 2, engine tanker 2. Going to be I-68, eastbound 39. Fully involved trailer.
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4: Again. DES-3, tanker 2, use caution getting on the interstate. All kinds of vehicles turning around.
2: Is the interstate shut down that we come in off of 30?
4: Tanker 2, you also have a fire in the median as well. I believe it may be a tire.
3: Tanker 2 is directed to

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1: 29, sir.
0: Communications. Engine 1's arriving. We're going to be closing down slowly. Beginning a fire attack.
2: Engine 1, okay. 1656.
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0: Lieutenant 51 Alligator, I'll be in Rochester, sir. 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Engine Tiger 2, be on the scene.
2: Engine Tiger 2 on the scene, 1656.
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3: There's the shutdown.
1: Yeah.
0: Rescue Engine 8-68, command. And the Tiger 2, PLC.
3: There's a fire in the median as well on the westbound side.
2: Engine Tiger 2, okay.
1: 687. Okay, I'll let fire company now.
0: No high violation, 68, command.
4: 342, okay.
3: I don't know if the other units came through there. Yeah, you might want to shut down lane 1 and on the westbound side.
2: Okay.
0: We're not going to be able to come up eastbound the wrong way to get there.
5: That's right. Affirmative to shut, interstate shut down.
0: Okay, we'll go west of the eastbound lane coming up the hill.
6: 14 headquarters, set me up a car for safe haven, please.
0: Lieutenant 51 Alligator,
5: notify law enforcement you have a large stream of traffic exiting the on-ramp to the eastbound there off of Winchester Road.
2: Lieutenant 51, okay, 16.7.

0: 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And we notified the State Highway to activate the sign.
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0: QNG, command. The interstate's not shut down. We have traffic under order Federal 1. Rescue engineer, Allegheny.
1: Rescue engineer, good.
0: See if you can get hold of state police. If they're going to have people coming eastbound the wrong way, we have traffic coming on the side of one. It is not closed.
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1: 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All units, command's advising to enter from the Oakview Road exit, eastbound.
4: Command from the Oakview Road exit, that's received.
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0: Yeah, it's Rescue and Jay, I don't need to be calling you, but we still have traffic coming out of Site 01 here. They're getting around you somewhere.
1: We're getting on there, Pokey's calling you.
0: Okay, we're trying to make it to you, we're just getting slowed down.

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1: 6-8, Command, go ahead.
0: The smoke's pretty thick up here on Braddock. There may be a small brush fire in the woods just above the incident scene between the interstate and Braddock. If you can just have a couple crews go up and check that.
1: I can help that. 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
1: Commander, 1722.

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1: Come in, good.
0: One, no five fail sanitation. We're going to use the lieutenant first as a fail site.
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1: We have 80 in Route 1726. We have 80. All you need is to take Route 40.
0: Can you repeat that?
1: Allegheny County advised to take Route 40 to make entry.
0: Okay, do you have an operations channel?
1: It's going to be Alpha 6-1.

0: 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We got another 1050 on the ramp off of Winchester Road.
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3: You're calling 3F, go ahead.
2: You'll have to come down on 40. And when you come down 40, come in off campground and Poker Road.
3: Okay, just leaving pencil.

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1: Command, good.
0: Tower's knocked at this time, we're going overall.
1: Command, okay.
2: 1728. 31, can you come down here?
3: That's right, I'm moving down now.

0: 865 Cumberland, I'm coming through the mirrors. Do you guys need anything for additional traffic control?
1: 69 FSU, got an old name.
2: Are
3: any lanes
2: open at this
3: time?
2: 10-4. Negative.
3: Do we have an ETA on one might be getting open? I have SAJ online.
2: I'm not sure the fire's out. They're just coming through the debris right now, I guess, to make sure everything's out.
3: 10-4.

0: knock on copy for the trailer tag.
1: Yeah, but...
0: Five one five zero one zero four through Main.
1: Okay, NRP is in the area. Do you need her to assist with anything there?
0: We should be good. Once they get this fire out, we should be able to open the interstate back up. The tow drivers advise they have everything they need to clean this up.
1: Okay, so say that was not needed on the scene, correct?
0: That's right.
1: Okay, 865, you're correct also.
2: 865, correct, thank you.

0: 5369, you do not have to wait for the core engineer to continue on. You can go ahead on your way. We'll check it.
1: 10-4.

0: freaking out. Did you have me get the third floor of pack?
1: Yeah, I got it.
0: Four. Thank you. Fifty-three FSU packed in CCIT.
2: 10-4.

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1: Can you turn on that, please?
2: Communications, show rehab baby on the scene. 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
0: Unable to secure a door on west side of Guy Building facing Old Main.
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0: Victor Foxtrot, pop up, 9180.

can be displayed on a 2013 Buick LaCrosse registered to a Maria Rodriguez out of Clinton, North Carolina. Expiration on the vehicle. June 12. 26 expiration on the vehicle is going to be 6, 2027.

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3: 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Or interstate command out here.
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0: 345-3 responding, 1807, 345. It's going to be 1502 East Old Town Road, Apartment A, Adam. I have a 41-year-old female patient in heart failure, COPD, on oxygen at home, having breathing difficulty.
1: No, I'm currently one to
2: see nozzle.
1: There you go.
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3: We have one lane open on the interstate at this time.
4: Command, okay. One lane open, 18-3.

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0: Have you heard anything from State Highway? I haven't seen anybody on the scene here.
1: I believe they may have. Unit somewhere on the scene there. MFT was the one who made the request.

0: 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Engine 1 is off there at headquarters. Woodlawn.
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1: 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Also, just for information, you're on 10-3.

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1: C7.
0: 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Myself, 31 to clear.
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1: No, that's safe.

0: Interstate 68, mile marker 37 eastbound for an OB emergency. That was 513-519-16-51. Interstate 68, mile marker 37 eastbound for an OB emergency. Ambulance 513, ambulance 519, engine 16, Lieutenant 51, 1901.
1: Lieutenant 51, we're going to
2: Lieutenant 51, okay, 1901.

0: 251. It's going to be Interstate 60 eastbound. It's going to be near this 37-mile marker. You have a 23-year-old female. Alert conscious leading K at this time. Device, she's 37 weeks pregnant. Water just broke. Starting to have contractions about 2 to 4 minutes apart. Does not see any parts of the baby. No high-risk complications. This is her second pregnancy.
1: Okay, the advisor sitting on the interstate or on one of the off-ramps?
0: They pull off along the interstate. They're going to be in a silver Toyota Corolla.
1: 10-4.
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3: Paramedic 513 is en route.
0: 513, can we redirect some information?
3: Go to your feet, please.
0: Interstate 68 is going to be near the 37-mile marker eastbound. 23-year-old female, alert conscious reading the case this time, advised she's 37 weeks pregnant, water just broke, contractions about 2 to 4 minutes apart. This is her second pregnancy. Does not see any part of the baby.
4: I have a 9 right as well. Copy patient intel.
0: 519-K1903.
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0: Negative.

0: 513 to Lieutenant 51. Can you verify the address of this?
1: I'm not on scene yet. I'm just coming up on the 35. I believe I'm behind you, a couple hundred yards.

0: 513 Lieutenant 51, we are now in all the traffic below Clearsville Bridge.
1: That's correct. I'm just behind you. I got on the interstate 33 to make sure that it was not in between there and the 36.
0: You want to company 52 start just to check the lower exits?
1: I believe they're going to be just in front of us on the shoulder.
2: Terminal communications, do we have a vehicle description?
3: That's right, it's going to be a blue Toyota, crashed in silver Toyota Corolla.
1: I believe it's up here on the right, just past these trucks.

Pennsylvania, Mike Delta, Hotel 4941 should come back to a black Hyundai Santa Fe, almost off at the VA.

0: 513, are you going to be right to the hospital?
1: 513, K1914. Allegheny, 513.
0: Good.
1: Do you need us to give the hospital a heads up, or are you guys good?
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1: Pass received, 1914.

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0: Medic is on board 513. I'll be en route to the hospital. Pick medic up.
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0: 28 comes back on a 2023 Hyundai expiring this month. 27 is going to be Destiny Dawn Wetson. She's now with 0 points and her 29 is negative.
1: 10-4.

0: 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Are you guys clear that spot?
1: Yeah, we're clear.
0: Okay.

0: 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Pennsylvania 28, Lima, X-ray Romeo, 7498.
1: Tower.
2: 69 FSU, Colby, Maryland, traffic.
3: Yes.
2: Maryland 2, Golf, Lima, 1-1, Ob, 1, Sugar Mac, 2, Chevy, Silverado, Silver.
3: What was the second letter of that?
2: It's 2, Golf, Lima, 1-1, Ob, 1.
3: 2-4.

0: 58 County, Pennsylvania, 27.
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0: On 2005 Hyundai, shown expiration 5 of 27. Your driver's 27 valid, 29 clear.
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0: 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He's got with 0 points in his 29th negative.
1: 10-4.

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1: 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It's going to be white male, 5 foot 10 inches, 170 pounds.
2: 69, let's take it the date of birth.
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2: 7-4.

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1: 69 FSU, clear of traffic. Stop is at Center and American. Warning issue.
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1: 342, engine 1, we're going to hit the plug. 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
2: Command unit 1 on the scene. 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
4: 1-4 is in route.
0: That's 1-2 on scene.
3: 5-1-4, 1951. 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
4: 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Where is everybody else? Unattended fire in the backyard.
3: Command, you have one there, Steve. Unattended fire in the backyard, 1953.
1: Communication. And 2513 is returning.
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5: 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Here on 10-1, also, do you need a second can?
0: Negative, we have a guard nose back here.

0: 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Maryland 9, Golf Sierra 3C017.
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1: Yes.
0: Your 28 comes back to a 23 Kia Forte expiring this month. 27 is going to be a Michaela CN Esamenda Miller. She's valid with 1 point for speeding and her 20 hour negative.
1: 10-4.
2: 14,931 Paradise Street in Midland. I'm apartment B boy. 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She advised her neighbor, Blair Brathwaite, is harassing her and her daughter.
1: 10-4.